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0: Thank you for coming so far. 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

0: 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Yeah. Okay, girls. Matter of trust. Is it having? We have an 11 button.
1: One, two, one, two, three, four.
0: It's too hot in here. Wait, it's too hot. 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